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I think that's the first time we ever played that song. So you don't hear anything. And we'll get to that one too. 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
0: Yeah, yeah. Here's another one. This is one I don't think we ever played this. Really? Never, right?
1: 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But
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0: 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Double R with the factory rims. I got the 90 to use, the version of bribes, I'm really a threat. It's got to the point that I don't even care. I got jewels in a safe that I don't even wear.
1: Think you the sh- You're not even the fuck.